Turk up ETL for reckless driver last seen northbound 305 in Jacks Valley. One ago, break. Devil's Canyon ETL for a blue Toyota Yaris, bearing about 28. 622, 3 out of 0. Occupied by HMA and his dirties. Last seen eastbound on Jacks Valley. Turning northbound 305. Devil's clear, 1706.

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0: 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Station 43 is a 62-year-old male. She's advising that he needs a ride home and needs assistance. Here in Rock at
1: 17. 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
0: Now, 132, 1180 Jacobson Lane, this brain crosses out our way and Sunset Ridge. 79-year-old female, high heart rate, 134, here not at 121, 1721.

the Correction Lake units prepared to copy ATL for a reckless driver last in eastbound from 15 Dollar Drive, 1-0, break. Douglas Canadian ATL for a gray Audi, bearing Nevada 281803, Edward 8. The vehicle is failure to maintain on Gullet Road. Contact by a white female in her 40s, brown, reddish hair. Last in eastbound on Mr. Kibar Tunnel, Douglas clear, 1725. I don't think I'll be able to catch up at all. ATL from Lake Sub. Denver, we're advising NHP as well.

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I'll be transporting 1J3 juvenile female to JPL break for starting mileage. Mileage 58483.

Truck 20, engine 21, rescue 23, rescue 24, battalion 20, marine 23, watercraft 33 is about a beach, south end, 1728.

0: All units are at Watercraft Friday 3, Nevada Beach, on the south end. One jet ski, two riders. Been there a while. Blowing a horn. Unknown if they have life jackets on. You're en route at 1730.
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0: I copy, truck 20 is en route to Zephyr to Staff Marine 24.

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0: 3 is on scene of Nevada Beach. Will be attempting to make contact as well.
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0: Douglas, rescue 7.
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0: 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They're about 20 feet from the beach. 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
1: Both wearing life jackets. 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
1: Douglas, contact Richard 23 or Battalion 20 to see his boat and
0: Rescue 23 did advise us they could handle.
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0: Copy, returning 1735.

3 Air Mile again, Clay Swift, that's for me. 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

0: 3-3. RP's advising they are now at the 580 intersection. The suspect vehicle is going to be continuing straight onto I-580 northbound.
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Or RP advised, neighbor wanted to throw out trash. 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

7 units, en route evaluation grade 1, in front of us, and we have 1573 South Lawrence Parkway, across at Virginia Ranch Road. 78-year-old female is unconscious here in route at 18 o'clock.

That sounds only pretty difficult. That sounds very difficult to me.

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1: Good.
0: It's going to be southbound to 35 in Screen Valley for a white Jeep Wrangler bearing on a cowboy to 28. Property advised, the lady keeps falling on her feet and keeps trying to get around to pass. Occupied by WFA 50 to 60s, plus in southbound 35. Still got it further.
1: 10-4, I'll head that way, but I'm probably going to the other position if you can notify Lion and Mono.

0: 390, I'm out of Kim's Donuts with a person. Got a keys locked in the car. Can you contact Silver State, see if they can help her get her keys out of a 2009 Ford SUV?
1: That works.

Valiant for copy ATO for a road rage driver last seen northbound 88 and turn 5. Break. Douglas, ATO for Maroon Chief Grand Cherokee, bearing California 28, Charles Adam John 225. NHP advised vehicles passing over WLO. They threw items at the RP at intersection 88 through 95. Drivers at UFA and the passengers at UMA. Flashing turn on Johnson. Douglas clear 1841.

pick up the ATL for a reckless driver last seen northbound 88, turn to 5, 1 go, break. Same ATL for a beige or white Chevy pickup. The vehicle sped up and was called 1050. Occupied by WMA at 60, last seen northbound 205.

appeal for a reckless driver last seen south center of 305. 2-go, break. Douglas, can you appeal for a beige early 2000 Toyota Camry with 10 windows? Vehicle failure to maintain. Last seen southbound at Silver City, corner on one side of 1847.

Copy 76, 55 person at Rayleigh's for a subject, personally, WMA in the 40s, wearing light green beige pants, trying to get into a Ford S10 type truck. Can't get in the vehicle, so he's drunk stumbling around.

Copy 76, 55 first night Raley's for a subject, unfortunately, WMA in the 40s, wearing light green beige pants, trying to get into a Ford S10 type truck. 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Maybe blue Ford truck, the mail's outside the vehicle.

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0: 390. 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
1: They're still in the Raley's parking lot. 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RP's going to be a red Mitsubishi.
0: Bird over there from Waterloo 385.
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Vehicle is now southbound 395.

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1: 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Which one of these cars is the RP?
0: Red Mitsubishi, and the suspect vehicle is a 2024 Ford Ranger.

0: 28 is confirmed, Colorado.
1: Stay firm, I'm following up. North Industrial, southbound.
0: Stay up, North Industrial, southbound.

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last minute, Charles Adam Paul, Ocean Lincoln, Lincoln, Ocean Nora Edwards, Richard Mary Adam Robert King, middle of David Adam Nora Tom Edwards, he is 525 88, New Jersey, DL, Charles, 4569 5216405882.

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Through New Jersey, it says it's an active status, so I believe he's valid.

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0: Massive phonetically, King Adam William, Adam George, Union Charles, Henry Ida, first of Christopher, middle of Nathaniel, date of birth is 4/17/86, Nevada DL 0203-9598.
1: You broke on the end of the oil line after the 598.
0: It was 4-4.
1: 10-4.

0: there for?
1: Toronto 4, 29 clear, valid Class C, does have an issued CCW, but there's also now a pending traffic complaint on Dutch Valley, Woodford.
2: Call 4.

Storm did have rough, rough found a person, 190 Chino Lane, Mormon Station State Park on the east side. Caller advised they found an elderly female who's lost. She's asking them for help. First thing will be Sylvia. She's about 80 or 90, wearing a white sweater, tennis shoes, and a skirt.

Lake District, I'll be ATL for a road rage vehicle left in eastbound 50 from Lake Village Spring. For the black Chevrolet Suburban with California plate, 9 William Nora John 164. The female in the vehicle was yelling at the RP, seemed intoxicated, and was taking pictures of the RP's car. Rick. So, continuing the vehicle lesson going eastbound on Elks Point Road. Again, black Chevrolet Suburban, California, 9 William Nora John 164. So, it's clear 2025.

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0: Corey Dodge. Phonetically, Edward Paul Paul, Ocean, Lincoln, Ida, Tom, Ocean. First phonetically, George, Ida, Adam, Nora, Nora, Adam, Middle of Hope. Her DOB is 224-2005. That's the new information. She should be out in Nevada.
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0: 29 on 2. 7-1. Some white, like the color, first of gauge. George Adam, George Edward. DOB 716, 2008. Nevada DL 08-07-74-1932. Advise on second.
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0: Second subject, last phonetically, Frank Lincoln, Ocean Robert, Edward Yellow, first of Connor, Charles Ocean, Nora, Nora, Ocean Robert, DOB 1224, 2007, Nevada DL 08-07-56-2577, we're code 4.

Delta, come back 29 clear, Valley Quest 8. Copy.

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0: That one. That one. 303 has one undetained, and we will have a different one in custody.
1: One undetained and new one in custody, 2052.
0: Otherwise, we're going to be 10-6 on some sites.

0: Roger, 2. Copy, this 10A, port to follow.
1: 10-4, and the traffic complaint was on Dutch Valley Road, Woodford, port of kids are racing around on dirt bikes.
0: You know, I thought that was regarding our subject. Are they still doing that?
1: We only received the original call, no further update.
0: Devil.
1: First of Steven, 775-781-8552.

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1: Clear that call information, no reports.

0: unchanged.
1: 10-4, break 306, physical domestic, gotta be. Physical domestic 861 Auburn Court up in Indian Hills. I was advised they were hit with a shovel by their father.

Sensor 6 Additional. The RP was uncooperative. He said he was going to walk to Carson City. We were watching him in rapid SOS. He's definitely in a vehicle. He did cross over into Carson.

0: Fine, to Auburn Court. The dad is going to be a last of height versus Stephen, WMA, 54 years old. The RP did continue to Carson. He's concerned he's going to be charged with domestic battery.
1: Can you try to find a 28 for him and advise Carson to ATL?

0: 72. The conditions are bail laws, no drugs, alcohol, marijuana, and search and seizure.
1: 10-4, I found the 20th for his most current vehicle. 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
1: Confirmation that we are attending 1037 up at the lake.

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0: Set one,
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0: Set one.

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Rescue 12, Cardiac Echo, 1721 Snyder Avenue, and then DC, Carson, 2119.

0: 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Can you get around?
1: Grand City 14 event 733 861 Auburn Court, Indian Hills, 2120.
2: Douglas, rescue 12 to 12.
1: Rescue 12.
2: Four in route to the cardiac echo, switch to Carson.
1: I copy your in route to the cardiac echo at NNCC 1721 Snyder. The 34-year-old male, unresponsive. Two Narcan have been administered. We switching to Carson 2120.
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0: Engine 12, you're not going to call on Auburn.
1: 9, copy. Engine 12 is en route to 861 Auburn Court, VIN 733. Stage for GTSO. Some kind of physical altercation that occurred. You're en route at 2123.

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1: 372, 10-4.
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0: Bigfoot. Just confirming Steven was RP.
1: It's like a father and son. They have the same first and last, but the younger one was the RP.

mail that you said was on rapid SOS I was driving, was that the dad?

Tedworth. Can you see if there, if we have any, if some others associated with this address, see if the 21 is contacting, or see that?

0: 6. So far we're not finding anything for the mother, but we have information for the grandmother.
1: Psych Holdridge has the other half on 21, and there is a shovel here in the side yard. Grandma's still outstanding.

0: Rescue 12, engine 12.
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0: He just refused all medical, so we're out.
1: Copy, we'll clear.

0: see if we have a 21 for the mother or grandmother Denise in locals and attempt to contact her.
1: Denver, did you want to just transfer her over?
0: Okay, they both say she should be here, but the car's here.

some static, but at least for a J code, standby.

0: 25 Dark Brush, repeating Gloria, advising Son Curtis is here on H&S again, and she does not want him there under those conditions. Send one.
1: Go to that copy of Wally Rap.
0: RPU is 775-301-8113.
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0: Determine the last part was 4952.
1: Lincoln Palm 4952.

0: 3, it's 29 clear, current 2005 Toyota pickup to the west of Ulch, Princess Suzanne, 371 Sherwood Drive, ceiling.
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Alpha 5, correction, Frank 5, Adam 9, Mary 1. Vapor. Denver, Quebec is 29 clear, no match out of Arizona. Copy. Bueno, 6, coming up for a physical domestic, you'll be at the fairgrounds, it'll be in a trailer. Start with a 911 hang up on callback. Is it a physical domestic issue, Briggs?

6. They're advising there is a 22 in the trailer. They're going to unload it. Female half to the left of Garn, first and Christine, possibly born in 78.

103.29 of them. William Peter George, George Nora Paul, Edward 23, Mary Paul 0, 663, 13. Check out of California, Nevada, and Arizona.

to colonize the females. This last name used to be Elastive Dinkle, who we do have in locals with court conditions, which were Obeo laws, in a mental health evaluation, and there is history of domestic battery.

29 clear, does have a Arizona return on a Volkswagen ID4. Now the registration is current. It says the RO. Last Tacoma, first to Lewis, is suspended.

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Alright, copy. 14 units in route Falls Party 21521 Circle Drive in Gardnerville, across West Gardner Street. It's an unknown age female, Bell. There's lockbox code in the call. You're en route at 2335.

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Are you still on 21? 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

0: want to do is your plot where they're actually at.
1: 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It looks like you just need to go directly west on the dirt trail right there.
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1: Be in the area of Lake Village and 50. I heard a loud boom and saw a large flash in the Lake Village neighborhood. 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

0: 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Looks like it's Illinois, Frank over Paul, 339315, black Explorer.
1: Harvey's.
0: Due to the run, change of location, beyond State Line Avenue, off the 50.

Thompson comes home. The first of Sarah, Sam, Adam, Robert, Adam, Henry, middle Elizabeth. Birth date is 12/29/1981. Shows the Texas deal number of 06-03-4114.

0: 28 is clear and clear current on a 2026 Ford Utility to Ian Correction PV Holding Corp. And your subject for Cicera is 29 clear bound.
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0: Copy, 292-76, non-injury 1050, Maverick North. It's a blue Hyundai and a blue Subaru. They're exchanging information.
1: Copy the other vehicle left. What vehicle am I meeting with?
0: 92, can you send us?
1: One of the drivers left. 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
1: Via Tahoe Fuel, California, Nora William. Looks like Ocean David 886. 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
0: 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First of Anthony, middle of Joseph, he's a junior. His birth date is 05-11-201.

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0: Last phonetically, two names. Adam Yellow, Adam Lincoln, Adam, space Robert, Adam, Mary, Ida, Robert, Edward, Zebra. First of Adam, Queen, Union, Ida, Lincoln, Edward, Sam, date of birth 12-19-72. And California DL, Yellow, 368-5979.
1: 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Last of Razzo, first of Miguel, with a release of liability to your subject. 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
1: 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Rescue 14 responding. 1152 San Marcos Circle and Johnson Lane crosses South Santa Barbara Drive for a fault 33. The 88-year-old female who fell out of bed, she's been on the floor since about 1 o'clock this morning. 7-4.

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1: 201.
0: Give me last of John Ocean Robert, George Edward Nora, Sam Edward Nora. First of Sarah with an H. Birthday should be 12-11-1973. That is Zephyr Code.
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0: 351 Boy 7 Nevada is 29 clear current on a 2015 Subaru Last of Powers, First of David, out of Zephyr Cove. Your subject, First of Sarah, Middle of Catherine, is 29 clear valid with corrective lenses out of California, no match Nevada.
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0: you have enough to run the RO of the vehicle first at Macon.
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ります。She's 29 clear valid with corrective lenses.

0: 7-8. Unit 76 harassment, 1400 Kim's Place. Last of Hellman, first of Aaron, has been texting the RP all night. There was a previous civil matter last night.
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1: And your 20 is clear current 2018 RAM pickup. 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

Mathematic Way, Sam, Ida, Nora, George, Henry, first of Charles, Henry, Robert, Ida, Sam, Tom, Ocean, Paul, Henry, Edward, Robert, date of birth 12/31/82, Nevada DL 020-124-7840.

0: 1492, is your Spelman back up? Alright, what's up? Right around you, there should be a gold Buick failure to maintain southbound.
1: Cadillac four-door, last of Ferguson, first of Sarah, off of Highway 395, and your subject, first of Christopher, is 29 clear valid.
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0: still parking right now, RL. 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

0: Was that for 291?
1: Negative. I think they're trying to raise 101.
0: Not available. He's in court.

here for. He is clear, valid on court conditions, no alcohol, marijuana, search and seizure, no contact with Brady Michelle or Charlotte Hack. He's also Don's P2.

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0: Sorry, copy ATL, Reckless, South Riverview, Tillman, eastbound break. Douglas continuing, Reckless, southbound Riverview, correction, South Riverview, Tillman, eastbound. It's going to be a gray Toyota sedan bearing something similar to Nevada 350, Robert Boy 9. It was failure to maintain, speeding, and cut the RP off. Time lapse, 12 ago.
1: Direction.
0: So, South Riverview from Tillman.

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Good morning. 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

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Nice aerial phenol and team advising is unable to see out of her right eye.

South Santa Barbara. 6-3-2, red. 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
0: 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Lincoln Edward Nora, George Edward Lincoln, first to Christopher, middle of James. 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

0: 771. Is 29 clear current, 2016 Ram pickup, last of Lengel, first of Steven off of Joette. Your subject, first of Christopher, is 29 clear ballot.
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0: 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And your 28 is 29 clear current, 2023 Nissan Utility. To your subject or last of Trask, first of Jared, off of Lantana.

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0: 3072.
1: Yeah, auto 395 just north of airport with some debris in the road.
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0: 201, the 50 in Lower Lake Loop, California 4, Nora, John, Henry, 039, a gold Jeep, looks like a Cherokee, or Grand Cherokee.
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0: 395 in Anajoka, on Nevada 133, Union 51, the Silver, Mazda 3.
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0: 20127, my name and DUV. Correction, I also have a California deal.
1: 201.
0: Gonna be last, it's gonna be hyphenated, the last name of George Adam Robert Zebra Adam, hyphen Frank Ida Edward Robert Robert Ocean. First of Moises, Mary Ocean Ida Sam Edward Sam. Birth date is 11/22/2007/07. California DL number of Union 1530943. Can you confirm that it does have a valid DL?
1: Several.

Roger. Year 28 is 29 clear current on a 2000 Jeep utility, last of Ferro Tayamo, first of Adriana, and your subject is 29 clear bound. Simple.

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Go to 11 United States Road. 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
1: 201, I was checking its status. Yeah, code 4, 6.
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0: the 910 test on course at 11:13.
1: Okay,

0: This is standby for the final stop. It's going to be on Arizona, personalized plate of Henry Edward Robert Edward. Looks like one George Ocean, a silver Sequoia. Be pulling into Dart Beverages.
1: Dart.

Farland Bridge 3 is going to be level one. It's going to fire Halton Vicker. Halton Vicker, round 1136.

0: aircraft being called back for cancellation. No aircraft being above the team working on the system.
1: Copy. Cancel. Return to quarters.
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indicator 7 for now. Falls right through, of course, female, cell, possibly injury, route, what we can do.

0: 291, minor traffic violation. Minor traffic violation, 395 northbound from Smith towards Polar. It's going to be a group of three juveniles riding dirt bikes doing wheelies. One is wearing a white helmet.
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1: California 9, Victor Mary George 993, a white Subaru accent.

Copy, 20476 ATL Reckless, 395 Johnson southbound. It's going to be a gray VW sedan with no 28 failure to maintain, driving slowly, driven by a female. Again, last seen southbound, 395 from Johnson.

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0: 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It'll be 54514 Toyota 4Runner, black in color.

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0: Code 3.
1: Sample.
0: Three.
1: We're still obtaining. 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
1: I hear you. What about Coast Guard?
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1: Conscious breathing. 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
1: 201, if you copy, fire's on scene with the patient, conscious, breathing.

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1: I do now. Can you take me off? 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
0: 10-4.

0: Douglas County Dispatch from Marine One. Marine One? We're trying to figure out if this was involving a boat or just a swimmer who was in need of assistance.
1: Just a swimmer who needed assistance?
0: Yeah, if any land units need our assistance, we'll be here for a few.

0: 7.
1: 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It sounds like they're all good. 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
0: 10-4, break 31.

Marine 1. Everything on shore is code 4. We really appreciate your response. You can go back. Sorry, I couldn't copy you. It was too staticky. Could you repeat it? Affirm. Everything on shore is code 4. We appreciate your response. You can cancel. We copy. We'll be clear.

Douglas, rest 12. 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Go rest 12 on scene and update the address of 3601. 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
1: So, come back to the current.
0: A firm.
1: Copy, thank you.
0: Hopeful. Sample, sorry.

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Please, round 1329.

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0: Report a orange Corvette, new body style, southbound 88 at the 207, reckless driving, passing on double yellows.
1: Confirming from Genoa.
0: Just passing on 88 southbound. That's California 20, didn't get it.
1: Southbound 88.
0: Correction, California 28-9, Zebra Lincoln Mary 324, just past 207 on 88 southbound. I'm behind him.
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1: Go ahead, and 306 is 76 to you.
0: 10-4, it's a white male, left of Mac, Mary, Adam, Charles King, first of Howard, middle of James, both common. DOB is 55 of 7171, California OLAN, Adam at 308-8658.

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1: Yeah, go for 10-6.
0: Good for 10-6.
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0: 4 intercepted.
1: 3-4, go ahead.
0: Yeah, sorry, 3-4. Northbound 395, Jacks Valley, Nevada, 68, Lincoln, 104. Sorry, great Hyundai SUV.

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0: 2-2 KL on a gray Buick, no plate.
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0: 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Road hazard 395 in Jack Valley. It's a southbound number one lane for a trash can on the road.
1: Report to be advised, it's on the south or north side of the intersection.
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0: Be pulling into the Jiffy Lube off the top of the unregistered Grand Jeep Cherokee old model.

clear for 28 by then. Clear for 1, John, 8, George, William, 6, 8, John, 1, 2, Charles, 2, 6, 8, 8, 8, 5. Should be out of that.

0: Therefore.
1: Therefore. 28 returns to a plate of 214, Sam Nora Edward. It's clear expired. It's on a 2002 Jeep wagon. The first is Barbara out of Carson.

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1: Good.
0: Last night, I believe Boy Ocean, Edward Robert Ocean. First of Hernan, Henry Edward Robert, Nora Adam Nora. His POB is 84-1984, Nevada 02-01-44-4413. Can you check him, Carson Douglas, Adam Sam, and locals out of Washoe County?
1: Definitely.

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0: 28 clear expired, 3-4 of 26. It's on a 2008 Subaru. 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
2: Nevada, that's returning clear currents on a 2024 to pick up. Roger, South Park Place. Almost 10:50 into the RP's vehicle. Dim last seen, southbound 395 from Micah.

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0: On an extended bed delay at Barton.
1: Copy, extended bed delay at Barton.

303-301, I copy not the ATL, reckless vehicle, westbound from the valley side, maroon Dodge pickup, California, David Charles 045, the handicap plate, but it's clear to maintain lanes.

0: 303, 201, he just coming down from tramway, heading westbound still, passing Benjamin. I'll try to catch up to him.
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0: 395 southbound at Jack's Valley. Nevada, Victor over Adam, 533 Charles, the Silver Lexus SUV.
1: 295 southbound, Jack's Valley.

301-2729-01. Nora, Ocean, Robert, Tom, Henry, Robert, Brake. Starting over again, it'll be Nora, Ocean, Robert, Tom, Henry, Robert, Ida, Paul, first to Patrick, common, middle Michael, common spelling. DOB 10-20-44, California DL, King, 01-82-787. He's coming back suspended, be broke, can you tell us why?

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0: Paragraph 12, the time is 5 to 31, 1560, Robinson Street, Carson. Listener, rescue, go 3-8, one female, the dog bites his arm. Sometimes 1630.
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Technically, Henry Adam, Robert, Tom, Zebra, Lincoln, Edward, Robert, Sonora. First of Brandon, middle of James. He'll be at 517 of 99, Nevada 02-04-77-1913.

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0: 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First is George Ocean Mary Edward Zebra. Second last name is Victor Adam Sam Clean Union Edward Zebra. First of boy Robert Adam Nora David Ocean Nora. Middle of Stephen with a V. Date of birth 10/22/98 out of California. Got a second when you're ready.
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0: 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First of Justin, middle of Ocean Robert, Lincoln Adam Nora, David Ocean. Date of birth 6/2/01 out of California.

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0: 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His second last name is the same. First of David Adam, Nora, Nora, Yellow. Middle is Adam Robert, Nora, Ocean, Lincoln. Denver 2601 out of California.

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0: 5 Frank Nora, Robert Lincoln 3, Henry 29, Adam Boy 1, 001, 37.
1: Copy, confirming the first three were 5 Frank Nora.
0: Adam.

easier, too. That's trying to clear with a permit. That's valid. So I'm in a 2010 Honda sports van to First of Dillon. I don't have a date of birth.

I found him in Locals, date of birth of 7/6/93. He's 39 clear expired. He's got numerous locals. Looks like he was a suspect in a robbery of a business.